magnificent. A perfect rendition. Ladies and gentlemen, there you see the greatest tea room orchestra in the world. It's my pleasure to introduce now in their first live appearance for goodness knows how long in front of an audience, the Beatles.

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2: 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Shall we run with a song?
1: What do you think, Luke?
2: 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Let's give the people what they want. This is the song they want. Scott, you're going to see me master the selfie during this.
1: Here we go, boys.

0: Hello.
1: 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Again. No, yeah, I got it. Actually, I was just opening it. It's beautiful. I just wish that you could have been here instead of a bracelet. Okay? Because the last thing I need is another bracelet.

got the worker play ready side by side. Hello, friend, come on in. Gate is open wide. Bound to be a fighting free bonanza. Singing pines and boundary lines for the

Austrian flour is part of our bonanza. Stars at night, morning light, water in the branch. We ride along, four men strong together. Every plain and ridge is our heritage. Ponderosa ranch. Day by day, work or play, day side by side. Hello, friend, come on in. Gate is open wide. Down to be a fighting free bonanza. Singing pines at boundary line.

we chased Lady Luck till we finally struck Bonanza. With a gun and a rope and a hat full of hope, we planted our family tree. We got a hold of a pot full of gold, Bonanza. With a horse and a saddle and a ring full of cattle, how rich could a fella be? On this land we put our brand, how tried is the name. Fortune smiled the day we piled the ponderosa claim. Here in the West we're living in the best Bonanza. If anyone fights any one of us, he's gonna fight with me.

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Here we stand in the middle of a grand bonanza. With a gun and a rope and a hat full of hope, we planted our family tree. We got a hold of a pot full of gold bonanza. With a house full of friends with a rainbow ends, how rich can a fella be? On this land we put our brand, our pride is the name. Fortune smiled the day we filed the Ponderosa claim. Here in the West we're living in the best bonanza. The friendliest, whiteness, loveliness.

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It's why you're here, and I'm glad you're here. But do you want to hear some more?

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It didn't have to be either one or the other. You mix them up. And there's an old gospel song which I think he added a verse or two. I'm not quite sure where the old song left off and where he began.

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Am I? Love me tender. Love me sweet. Never.

0: just can't fight it.
1: You can't fight it, honey. You can't fight it.
0: When love goes wrong, nothing.
1: No vows, honey. Just 8 bars and off.
0: Nothing goes wrong.

0: Hello.
1: Hi. You're not gonna be able to make it? Again. No, yeah, I got it. Actually, I was just opening it. It's beautiful. I just wish that you could have been here instead of a bracelet. Okay? Because the last thing I need is another bracelet.

0: Boy, you were just sensational.
1: Thank you very much, Dan. Hey, I didn't know you played the guitar.
0: I don't.
1: You don't?
0: But you do.
1: I do.
0: Would you play something?
1: I'd love to. One condition.
0: What?
1: You sing with me?
0: I can do that. What do you have in mind?
1: Well, how about a bossa nova?
0: Bossa?
1: Nova.
0: Nova?
1: Bossa nova.
0: It's
1: easy.
0: It is easy?
1: Oh, it is very easy.
0: It is easy for me?
1: It is easy for you.
0: What do I do here? It's nice and easy?
1: Yes, you only sing one note.
0: What note I sing? You want some chewing gum, Yanni?
1: E flat.
0: E flat?
1: E flat.
0: All right, lay it on me here.
1: Ba.
0: Ba. Hmm?
1: Ba.
0: Ba.
1: Ba.
0: Ba.
1: Ma.
0: Ba.
1: Ma.
0: I got it. All right.
1: It's easy.
0: It's easy.
1: I will tell you when to start.
0: You tell me when to start,
1: yes.
0: And you give me the note.
1: I give you the note.
0: All right. Let me get out of here so they can see you.
1: Ready? You got your note?
0: No, but I'm ready.
1: Try it again.
0: All right.
1: All right, now. Wait a minute.
0: Yes.
1: I tell you.
0: Yes.
1: Now. Bob, eis aqui este sambinha feito numa nota só. Bob, outras notas vão entrar, massa base e uma só. Bob, esta outra consequência de o que acabo de dizer. Bob, como se a consequência inevitável é de você. That's enough. 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Bob, e

0: You got it. You did it. It was beautiful.
1: Was it nice?
0: Yeah.
1: But what I do?
0: You sang Bob.
1: Bob.
0: Great. Ready for the big finish?
1: Oh, you can bet your sweet cheeks. Come on. I'll do that.
2: Okay, it is all right.

This has got to be the saddest day of my life. I called you here today for a bit of bad news. I won't be able to see you anymore because of my obligations and the ties that you have. We've been meeting here every day. And since this is our last day together, I want to hold you just one more time. When you turn and walk away, don't look back. I want to remember you just like this. Let's just kiss.

0: get up and do my thing.
1: Go ahead.
0: I want to get into it, man, you know. Like a sex machine, man.
1: Yeah.
0: Moving, doing it, you know.
1: Yeah.
0: Can I count it off?
1: Go ahead.
0: One, two, three.